0: 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Dit is iTurn Radio.
1: While the others are talking, we're already playing the music. 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

0: 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It's the way we do Proud Mary.
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couldn't dance. 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And now I'm back to let you know I can really shake 'em down.

0: 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High Time We Went. Van Duke Cocker.
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0: And now it's time for the Beatles. In the musical time machine, with Bart. Here are John, Paul, George and Ringo, with one of their classic songs.
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0: 180! Here he is with his new hot hit single, Boys Cry. It's Mike David Project.

It's Possible. And also, Moan requested a song for Mike David with a kiss and a heart and a star. Because you're a great star, Mike. And this one's for you.